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It is a wonder, supernatural cover of war. 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I am solo in this world of wet. And bitter is my temperament. I close the door to sentiment, and I relish all my youth. 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But you give me the keys to paradise. 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You and your perfection grow. I'm cradled in your ocean's throe. 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
1: 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I will sing of you among the peoples. For great is your love, reaching to the heavens. 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